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And, well, things were cheaper on Sky 106.5.

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0: Home of 7, Sky 106.5, your top 10 at 10, 1982. Little REO Speedwagon there. Of course, that was the 80s, right? It just sounds like the 80s. Hey, it's Alex O'Neill, your host. And in 1982, Ozzy Osbourne was performing in Des Moines when a fan threw a bat onto the stage. But Ozzy thought it was a rubber toy. We all know the story, right? He picked it up, he bit it. The problem was it wasn't rubber, and I think a lot of people thought that he knew it wasn't real, or that he thought it was real. He did not ever think it was real. He thought it was just rubber, but it was not. It was real. That's what I'm trying to say. He ended up getting medical treatment afterward, including rabies shots. Somehow, it really made him just more of a legend, didn't it? Because only in the 80s could biting a bat accidentally become part of your brand. God bless Ozzy. We've got more great music. 1982, your top 10 of 10 continues next on Sky.
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0: will be back tomorrow night, 7 to midnight. And don't forget, tomorrow, we've got our Sky Cares for Kids Radiothon, and that is brought to you by GoMart and King's Electric. 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

0: to ensure there are no long-term issues with the start of the fall sports season fast approaching. 98 homeowners have already filed for damage assessments in the city of Bridgeport. Damage assessment determination will ultimately help with the possibility of receiving a disaster declaration. Tim Curry is the director of emergency management in Bridgeport. You can see more of what he had to say at WKMZnews.com. WVU men's and women's soccer both get underway again tonight. The women take their 1-0 record into a home showdown with Penn State. That at 7 o'clock this evening at Dick Dolesk Soccer Stadium and on ESPN+. Meanwhile, the men's team dealing with numerous injuries that you can read about in full today at WVMetroNews.com will face off with Charlotte on the road. The kickoff for that at 7 on ESPN+. If you see news happening, you can submit a tip to the newsroom by texting 35651. In the newsroom, I'm Alex Wiederspiel.
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reach 77 degrees tonight. Expect mostly cloudy conditions with late fog and continued humidity. The low will be around 64 degrees tomorrow. Anticipate mostly cloudy weather and high humidity with a chance of afternoon showers. Temperatures will peak at 80 degrees. As for Saturday, it will be mostly cloudy and humid with a chance of a thunder shower in the afternoon. The high temperature will be 78 degrees. That's your AccuWeather forecast.

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high temperature will reach 74 degrees. Tonight will be mostly cloudy, becoming foggy late while remaining humid with a low of 65. Tomorrow will bring mostly cloudy conditions and humidity with a chance of a few afternoon showers and a high temperature of 79 degrees. That's your AccuWeather forecast.

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1: All right, here we go. Here's another confession for you. We moved into a new office 3 years ago. In the first week we moved in, I found a locked door at the bottom of a corridor that no one goes down.
2: Ooh.
1: Found the key, and inside was the bathroom. It was a bathroom and a shower.
2: Oh.
1: Haven't told anyone else, and I use it as my secret throne. I just have to bring my own toilet paper.
2: Yeah.
1: See, and you got that out there.
2: Mm-hmm.
1: Now, if somebody works there, they're like, hey, I've seen that guy going down that corridor, and then he disappears for a while. Now you know that might be your workplace.
2: Yeah, you never know.
1: And there's a toilet down there. That, what if it's not hooked up to anything and he just keeps pushing whatever down there?
2: Why does he disguise the noise as well?
1: Oh, that's true, yeah.
2: Yeah.
1: They probably think it's haunted. They probably think the place is haunted. They hear this. Now, this one says, if my electric toothbrush runs out of battery mid-brush, when I put it back on the charging stand, I make it face the wall as a punishment. That'll teach it.
2: Yeah.
1: Don't you run out of battery.
2: Take that, electric toothbrush.
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